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4: 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I'm this week's host, Gabby Barrett.
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0: It's Backstage Country. I'm Elena. Gabby Barrett is here with us this week. And Gabby, we were talking about your family. You know, the music is a family affair. Your daughter just had her first recital, which is so exciting. I've really enjoyed and just thought it's so lovely how, like, to be able to watch you and your family grow in the ways that you share it with fans. And very protective, but at the same time, very open about, like, this is what life looks like. Mm-hmm. And you have this polar opposite Hannah Montana style life where, like, you know, best of both worlds. Right. And I love how you protect that. But what is it like just going from those polar opposites and being able to, like, stay sane and go from the adrenaline to the slowed downness of life?
1: It's wild. Yeah. I mean, it is wild. There's a lot of people have asked me in the past, like, how do you balance? Specifically, the word balance comes up, you know? There is no balance.
0: Right.
1: There really isn't. You can't, you know, mixing being within the music industry and how the music industry operates, as well as being a Christian and operating your family, you know, that way, and what that means and what that looks like. It is always a challenge to, you know, make sure you're here, there, everywhere, you know,
0: on.
1: Yeah. But it's, I just have to take it one day at a time though. I literally take it one day at a time. I don't get too far ahead, which is hard, right? Because it's like a lot of stuff you have to plan far ahead for. What does tour look like? What does music look like? What does, like, all of those things. But in order to stay, like, present and sane, I kind of have to just take it little by little.
0: Yeah.
1: And so that's what I do. You know, family is a huge priority to me. Music and intentional good music is a huge priority to me as well. And so there's no real balance. It's just your own personal, like, convictions of, I'm going to try to do this. I'm going to try to make this work this way. And so music has always been a staple for me, and I'm glad that I get to, like, integrate that into my kids' lives. And it's like my kids get to go on the tour bus, but I get to, you know, still travel and do these things. So it's always busy, but it's always, you know, just figuring it out as time goes on.
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20: 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Some of the showers that flared up have been heavy, but were pretty quiet through most of the night. Partly cloudy, temperatures into the low 70s. Into the day on Tuesday, partly sunny with afternoon showers likely, a high near 90. And then Wednesday and Thursday, both days near or just above 90. Afternoon showers likely each day. 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
5: 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Most of the night quiet, the daytime storms have been heavy, but they quiet down quickly and partly cloudy, low 70s through the night. Partly sunny with afternoon storms possible midday Tuesday, likely in the afternoon, high 90. Again, they diminish quickly Tuesday night, low 70s. Wednesday, Thursday, partly sunny each day. Temperatures near or just above 90. Afternoon storms around. Now, more of today's hot country and your all-time favorites on Kix Country 98.7.
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0: Abby Barrett is my co-host this week on Backstage Country. It's Elena, and we are so excited that we get to talk about the new music that you're working on right now.
1: I want to talk about these pockets of creativity that you brought up. That's really interesting. Like, what does that pocket look like? Is it like when you clock in because you're on the road that weekend and you're just going to lock in and, and be creative, and then you're back home and you're not? Like, what is that pocket looking like?
2: Yeah, I don't know that there's not like a specific way to where I'm like, you know, I pick 2 months out of the year and I write only these 2 months. It's really not like that. It's just like I go day by day. There's a lot going on every single day. You know, even with new music not popping out like every 4 to 6 weeks, there's still so much going on in the calendar that just people don't see leading up to a song. You get to see the song release date. You get to know like, hey, this is coming out. But, you know, a lot of times you don't see what's like filled up in the calendar before then. And so there's still a lot always going on for me. And it's always wild. But when I write, there's no distinctive like time frame. I'll just be like, if, you know, for instance, this year we want another project to come out at the end of the year, so I've just been going through my calendar in between tour dates and trying to block spaces for writes. And we'll go to town, or we'll go to somebody's house or somebody's studio, and we'll go write. And I'll try to, you know, be in a space where Keith Urban just talked about this not long ago. He's like talked about like writer's brain like being like a satellite, like ready to just like, you leave space to receive kind of thoughts, inspiration, and stuff like that. And I think that's such a great visual way to put that, because that's exactly what it feels like. And so I just try to type down, you know, inspiration in my phone of a song title or a concept, and hope that it kind of comes out in the writing room. So right now I'm in a busy season of writing.
1: So in this busy season, how many voice notes do you have that are unfinished right now?
2: Yeah, a lot.
1: Is it overwhelming?
2: It's a little embarrassing. You know what's overwhelming is like when I am not writing and I go back to them. Like, I am petrified to, you know, if you bring up like the voice notes on your phone, I'm like petrified to randomly play one that's not titled, because I just like, I know it's not something bad, but I'm just still scared of like what it's going to be, or it's going to be me like, you know, whatever.
1: Are those your sleep demons? Like the unfinished?
2: Basically, yes. Yeah. I have this melody, or I have this thought. They are really helpful for in the rights though. And so, yeah, I have a collection for sure.
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26: 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Some of the showers that flared up have been heavy, but were pretty quiet through most of the night. Partly cloudy, temperatures into the low 70s. Into the day on Tuesday, partly sunny with afternoon showers likely, a high near 90. And then Wednesday and Thursday, both days near or just above 90. Afternoon showers likely each day. 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

0: Gabby Barrett is my co-host this week on Backstage Country. It's Elena, and we are so excited that we get to talk about the new music that you're working on right now.
1: You mentioned how differently people consume music today, because it is completely different from 2018 when you were first really getting out there.
2: Yeah, it's shifting.
1: It's very much so. The listening patterns, the way people discover music, everything like that. What do you think about this current state? Like, do you enjoy that people want more? Or like, is that like, woo?
2: I think it's great that people always want more music. There's like pros and cons, right? Like, it's a good challenge, though. It really
0: no
2: is. It's a good challenge to make sure that you're staying engaged with your craft. So I kind of see it as a bit of a sharpening tool. To be intentional and to be in the midst of it. You know, you can't just, like, from what you're saying, it can be tough. So it's like you can't just sit back and chillax, you know. And I'm always in a season of thinking about music. It's just like I don't put it out as fast because I want to be really intentional about what goes out. Sometimes the process of making the music and like getting it to a point where everybody likes it, you know, on the behind the scenes, like not everybody sees that. That can just take a long time.
0: Like, there's all the approvals and the
2: approvals. So like there's been times where like I'm like ready to go and like other people are not. And so it's just that, but you don't go on the internet and go talk about that. You know, like, I'm waiting for this one to approve the mix. 1 second.
0: We've got five more executives, and then maybe you might hear it.
2: Yes, and then you have weeks of prep beforehand before you launch a song, typically. So there's just a lot that goes into it. But, you know, I hope that it's better that way for me because of being really intentional with the music, you know?
1: Yeah. So I appreciate it as a fan.
2: Thank you.
1: Of course.
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22: 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Most of the night quiet. The daytime storms have been heavy, but they quiet down quickly and partly cloudy, low 70s through the night. Partly sunny with afternoon storms possible midday Tuesday, likely in the afternoon, high 90. Again, they diminish quickly Tuesday night, low 70s. Wednesday, Thursday, partly sunny each day. Temperatures near or just above 90. Afternoon storms around. 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

0: It's Backstage Country. I'm Elena. I've got Gabby Barrett here hanging out with me all week long, co-hosting. And Gabby, not only are there new songs on the way, but
1: I know you said you hope to have the album out this year.
2: Mm-hmm.
1: Does that feel like a reality to you right now with where you're at?
2: I think so. Like, we're collecting the songs. I think it's just getting all of the other stuff to come together. There's still like those final details of really honing in on a title and trying to figure out what the visual and just like being intentional about what that world is. Like I said, like I want people to read it. I want it to be ownable to the person and memorable. You know, like you have Casey Musgraves who has Golden Hour. You have Taylor Swift who had Red. You have Beyonce that had Lemonade. Like you're entering these worlds. Megan Maroney, you know, Cloud Nine. Like there's these worlds that you get to enter into. And so I'm just trying to be really intentional about what is that world for me on album three.
1: I love that. That really makes sense.
2: Yeah.
1: Like putting that visual together. And you want to like go back and, you know, you're going to have incredible career longevity, but being able to look back and be able to open a chapter basically.
2: Yes,
1: right?
2: Exactly.
1: And it feels different.
2: Yeah,
1: it was intentional.
2: Because the first album was, you know, its own chapter, Goldmine.
1: Yeah.
2: It was very discovering for me, very like, I'm having fun. I'm writing all these kinds of different songs, and this is kind of what it sounded like. It was very kind of like pop country and trying to figure that out. And then the second album is very autobiographical and where I was at in life. So it's like, what is this, you know, what's this third one?
3: Don't go anywhere. More Backstage Country is next with Gabby Barrett.
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29: 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Some of the showers that flared up have been heavy, but were pretty quiet through most of the night. Partly cloudy, temperatures into the low 70s. Into the day on Tuesday, partly sunny with afternoon showers likely, a high near 90. And then Wednesday and Thursday, both days near or just above 90. Afternoon showers likely each day. 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

0: It's Backstage Country. We got Gabby Barrett as your host this week. And earlier we were talking about the new music that you're working on, this new era, everything that we're looking at. You have been teasing quite a few songs. And there was one, Young, that is a song, of course, inspired by Cade, your husband. And you mentioned earlier that you're actually working with him a little bit on this album. And of course, he's your lead guitarist. But what does that look like? What is that looking like right now?
1: Basically, like, we'll make up the track and then we'll leave space for wherever a guitar solo is or something like that on the track, and he will just have creative to like fill that space in. He'll probably sit with the track for a while and he'll fill that in. He's played on a couple of songs, but that's typically like how it goes. And he's, you know, he has a musical ear. We met on American Idol and he does very like very Western music.

0: of his own. Now he used to do like southern rock music, which is so funny. And then he was like, that was just a phase.
1: So, Mom, it was a phase. Yeah.
0: The shirt down to the belly button. It was a phase. And so he just went back to roots. You know, he's from Texas. We live in Texas half the time. And so he does a lot of Western music. So it's cool to kind of see what his influence can be on some of the songs musically.
1: Yeah. So when you do give him that space and he goes to figure out the guitar solo or whatever, what is he like? Does he go away and not let you hear anything and then come back to you with a fully formed solo, or like, what's that like?
0: Pretty much, yes. He likes to, you know, and I like to give space too. I
2: do not like everybody and their mother being up under me when I'm trying to create, you know?
1: I am exactly the same.
0: You
1: know? Yeah.
0: You just want to feel like you have an open space to create, and like the best stuff kind of comes out there. Mm-hmm. It can be kind of dampened. Now maybe some people like that. I can't operate that way. So, and I know he's similar to me in that way. So I do give him his space, and he'll bring it to me once he's done and be like, what do you think about this? And sometimes I'll end up like singing out parts of the guitar that I can hear,
1: because
0: like that goes back to the melody thing. And I love for even guitars to be able to like sing the parts. Does that make sense?
1: Yeah.
0: Like to be able to just know where it goes. It's almost, it's like a puzzle piece. Like it all just kind of comes together perfectly.
1: Yeah.
0: And so, yeah, he'll bring me the parts that he does, and we figure it out.
1: Oh, I love that. So with it being a family affair, how involved are your kids in this process? Like, do they listen to everything? Do they care?
0: That's a good question. You know what? I don't really play stuff for them unless it's like close to being finished. I have played in on it for them.
1: Okay.
0: And they do love that one. And I have a little speaker in the kitchen that I'll like play it on. But I'm somebody who likes to hold everything super close to me until it's in a really, really good place. Mm-hmm. Like, I have a hard time, just like if it's a rough demo or something, I have such a, because first impressions are like so important.
1: Yeah.
0: They're so important. Mm-hmm. It's like, what happens inside into the brain, like that first time you listen to something. So that's like, yeah, that's a big deal for me. So I don't play it for them until it's in a really good spot.
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29: 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Most of the night quiet. The daytime storms have been heavy, but they quiet down quickly and partly cloudy, low 70s through the night. Partly sunny with afternoon storms possible midday Tuesday, likely in the afternoon, high 90. Again, they diminish quickly Tuesday night, low 70s. Wednesday, Thursday, partly sunny each day. Temperatures near or just above 90. Afternoon storms around. 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

0: It's Backstage Country. I'm Elena. We got Gabby Barrett hosting this week, and very excited about that because that means there's new music to talk about in on it.
1: Yeah.
0: But I know that there's a lot more to come, and we're all very excited about it. How does it feel to have all of this on the horizon right now?
1: It's good. It's exciting. I'm not somebody who writes like all year round.
0: Oh,
1: so
0: really?
1: I just feel like I'd personally probably get burned out from doing that. I find it best for me to just have pockets of lots of inspiration and then just go after it.
0: Okay.
1: And then just kind of live life a little bit and then go back into that pocket again. And so the biggest thing for me right now has been writing. I am on the road. I have some shows coming up with Parker McCollum, which I'm excited about, and headline stuff. But in the midst of all that, I have just been writing a ton. Hopefully have another album out this year is the plan. So largely thinking about, you know, what world I kind of want people to step into with a new album. And so lots of writing, lots of dreaming happening.
0: Yeah, what is that era looking like?
1: I don't know. See, I don't
0: still
1: fully know. Yes.
0: Yeah.
1: I'm throwing around title names in my head. I have like one that I really, really like. I cannot tell you what it is.
0: Well, I wouldn't imagine.
1: I can't give away the best stuff. But I'm starting to see it. I feel like you have to gather the songs, right? And then figure out sonically like what you want things to sound like and just see it kind of all come together. You start to see colors. Like,
0: yeah.
1: You know, you bring that world visually together. And so that's where I'm at right now.
0: So like with the video that you released a couple months ago, does that feel like the aesthetic that it's going towards, or is that kind of its own thing?
1: I don't know. Yeah, I would say everything's like its own. Everything's its own thing. I really love like the, you know, country pop kind of sound. And so I'm hoping that I can kind of make it all make sense in that world. There has been some more traditional country, more so sounding songs from me within the past couple of years. And so I don't know. I'm trying to navigate that right now and just feel it out. I'm such like a feeler. Like I have to. It has to like hit me in the chest and like I have to be in the room and like get goosebumps from stuff. You know, like I just want people to feel it.
0: This is going to be a you'll know it when you know it kind of thing.
1: Yeah, I think so.
0: Yeah.
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22: 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Some of the showers that flared up have been heavy, but were pretty quiet through most of the night. Partly cloudy, temperatures into the low 70s. Into the day on Tuesday, partly sunny with afternoon showers likely, a high near 90. And then Wednesday and Thursday, both days near or just above 90. Afternoon showers likely each day. 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

0: Country. Gabby Barrett is your host this week. I'm so happy you're here, and we're getting to talk about new music, which is very exciting. But I also want to get a little nostalgic and take it back to your first hit, I hope. Was that an immediate thing that you got that reaction, that immediate reaction of like, oh my God, we love this song?
1: Yes, because we had only had, a handful of songs written in Nashville. Yeah. And so we were all like, you know, this is kind of like the song that turns left field and is kind of that attention grabbery kind of song. But I still didn't know. Like, I didn't know that was going to connect with people. I really didn't.
0: Yeah. Did it surprise you?
1: 100%. Yes. Yeah. Because I had no clue. Something that piqued my interest, though, was when I wrote it with John, when he was leaving the room, he was like, I think this might be the biggest song possibly of my career. And I was like, you know, I was like, wow, that's so cool coming from you. Yeah. Because he had some songs, you know, that were successful.
0: But you're probably also thinking like, says that to everyone to make them feel good.
1: Yes. Or like, you know, songwriters, when we get really excited about something, you know, you just never know how it's truly going to connect to everybody else, though. Because it could be a total surprise. You know, you're like, what? That one? And so it was like, yeah, I just had no clue. Now it's almost, I think, like Diamond or something.
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27: 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Most of the night quiet. The daytime storms have been heavy, but they quiet down quickly and partly cloudy, low 70s through the night. Partly sunny with afternoon storms possible midday Tuesday, likely in the afternoon, high 90. Again, they diminish quickly Tuesday night, low 70s. Wednesday, Thursday, partly sunny each day. Temperatures near or just above 90. Afternoon storms around. 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

0: Here's a good news story. A 14-year-old Arizona boy stopped his bike ride to help an elderly woman with dementia who was lost in extreme heat. 14, here we go.
1: Yeah.
0: Worrying about the next generation.
1: Yeah, I like hearing good news about youth.
0: Yeah, this is good. So his name is Royal, and he noticed Teresa, who appeared confused and overheated as she was walking along a road in Gilbert.
1: Wow.
0: He stayed with her, moved her into the shade, and talked with her until she remembered her son's phone number. Firefighters say that Royal likely prevented a much more serious outcome, and he will be honored by the Gilbert Fire Department and the Air National Guard.
1: That's, well, the heat is always just a big deal in Arizona for the elderly anyway, and then to be out with dementia and not be able to know how to get back home.
0: There.
1: Yeah, absolutely. And that could be brutal. So that was really cool, that 14-year-old to step up.
0: So cool.
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0: Hey guys, it's Granger Smith. You know, I've played a lot of shows over the years, and no matter how big the crowd gets, my favorite part has always been the connection. You know, it's those moments when the music brings people together, when fans get a chance to hear the stories behind the songs, ask the questions, share the memories, and connect with the artists they love. That's why I'm excited to join Top Shelf Country Cruise. 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
22: 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Some of the showers that flared up have been heavy, but were pretty quiet through most of the night. Partly cloudy, temperatures into the low 70s. Into the day on Tuesday, partly sunny with afternoon showers, likely a high near 90. And then Wednesday and Thursday, both days near or just above 90. Afternoon showers likely each day. 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
12: 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Most of the night quiet. The daytime storms have been heavy, but they quiet down quickly and partly cloudy, low 70s through the night. Partly sunny with afternoon storms possible midday Tuesday, likely in the afternoon, high 90. Again, they diminish quickly Tuesday night, low 70s. Wednesday, Thursday, partly sunny each day. Temperatures near or just above 90. Afternoon storms around. 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
1: Topic of the hour, what is your hometown famous for? Or maybe infamous for?
2: 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I'm Dunlap, Tennessee. 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Pretty cool, huh?
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7: 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Some of the showers that flared up have been heavy, but were pretty quiet through most of the night. Partly cloudy, temperatures into the low 70s. Into the day on Tuesday, partly sunny with afternoon showers, likely a high near 90. And then Wednesday and Thursday, both days near or just above 90. Afternoon showers likely each day. 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
17: I think the underlying theme is Proverbs 3, 4 through 6. Trust in the Lord with all your heart. Lean not on your own understanding. I was trusting in myself. I was making good money. I was idolizing the lifestyle. I was putting everything on my shoulders, saying, I'm doing all of this. I'm creating all this. I'm thinking about all this. I'm doing all this. And then Granger decided to leave touring. Parker decided to leave to go to Washington, D.C. It's like a lot of different moving parts here, but sure. Parker left Yee Yee, so I had to run Yee Yee myself. Granger was leaving music, and so, you know, I had to deal with that, and I was like, all right, cool. I'm just going to get up earlier. I'm going to work out harder. I'm going to do 3 workouts. I'm going to, you know, time block all this. And then I just broke down, and I was like, Lord, the Lord broke me down. I broke down. Lord, save me. I can't do this. I thought I could. I need you.
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A note to thieves. Before you steal something, you might want to check for tracking devices. Earl is going to be here to share what went down in this true, dumb criminal story coming up next.

0: complex in Orange County. Boy, that girl's smart. That criminal, he's dumb.
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20: 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Most of the night quiet. The daytime storms have been heavy, but they quiet down quickly and partly cloudy, low 70s through the night. Partly sunny with afternoon storms possible midday Tuesday, likely in the afternoon, high 90. Again, they diminish quickly Tuesday night, low 70s. Wednesday, Thursday, partly sunny each day. Temperatures near or just above 90. Afternoon storms around. 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

0: talking about history. And he's even got the diploma to prove it. It's time for This Day in History on After Midnight with Granger Smith.
1: On this day, August the 4th, 1956, Elvis Presley releases Hound Dog. 1958, the Billboard Hot 100 is published for the very first time. 1969, Johnny Cash had the number one album at San Quentin. 2006, if you're not first, you're last, the movie Talladega Nights was released. 2015, Muppets Miss Piggy and Kermit the Frog announced the end of their relationship on Twitter. Some famous birthdays include President Barack Obama, Duchess Meghan Markle, jazz musician Louis Armstrong, designer Louis Vuitton, NASCAR driver Jeff Gordon, and actor Billy Bob Thornton. Those are just a few things that went down on this day in history.
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21: 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Some of the showers that flared up have been heavy, but were pretty quiet through most of the night. Partly cloudy, temperatures into the low 70s. Into the day on Tuesday, partly sunny with afternoon showers likely, a high near 90. And then Wednesday and Thursday, both days near or just above 90. Afternoon showers likely each day. 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
11: 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Most of the night quiet. The daytime storms have been heavy, but they quiet down quickly and partly cloudy, low 70s through the night. Partly sunny with afternoon storms possible midday Tuesday, likely in the afternoon, high 90. Again, they diminish quickly Tuesday night, low 70s. Wednesday, Thursday, partly sunny each day. Temperatures near or just above 90. Afternoon storms around. 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

0: so much for staying up with us. 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
1: All right, asking this question, topic of the hour. It's been a good one. So many good phone calls, and I still want to hear from you. What is something you did as a kid that you got away with? And what I mean by that is there a maybe some trouble you got into that you never got caught? You want to admit it right now on the show. 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
1: 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We'll call this Confessions, things you did as a kid that you got away with.
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17: 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Some of the showers that flared up have been heavy, but were pretty quiet through most of the night. Partly cloudy, temperatures into the low 70s. Into the day on Tuesday, partly sunny with afternoon showers, likely a high near 90. And then Wednesday and Thursday, both days near or just above 90. Afternoon showers likely each day. 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
1: I'm Earl Dibbles Jr. I'm a country boy. I'm an honest boy, too, and crime don't pay. I got a story to prove it. In Florida, a couple tried to cash in on a fake winning lotto ticket, and now it's landing them in a ton of legal trouble. One was a $1 million prize using the scratch-off ticket she had crudely assembled from two non-winning tickets. Officials quickly noticed the ticket's alterations, prompting an investigation. Both of them was arrested on charges of forgery and grand theft, facing a court date set for May the 10th, and convicted a couple on counts of just being dumb.
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10: 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Most of the night quiet, the daytime storms have been heavy, but they quiet down quickly and partly cloudy, low 70s through the night. Partly sunny with afternoon storms possible midday Tuesday, likely in the afternoon, high 90. Again, they diminish quickly Tuesday night, low 70s. Wednesday, Thursday, partly sunny each day. Temperatures nearer just above 90. Afternoon storms around. 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

0: Here's a good news story. A 14-year-old Arizona boy stopped his bike ride to help an elderly woman with dementia who was lost in extreme heat. 14, here we go.
1: Yeah.
0: Worrying about the next generation.
1: Yeah, I like hearing good news about youth.
0: Yeah, this is good. So his name is Royal, and he noticed Teresa, who appeared confused and overheated as she was walking along a road in Gilbert.
1: Wow.
0: He stayed with her, moved her into the shade, and talked with her until she remembered her son's phone number. Firefighters say that Royal likely prevented a much more serious outcome, and he will be honored by the Gilbert Fire Department and the Air National Guard.
1: That's, well, the heat is always just a big deal in Arizona for the elderly anyway, and then to be out with dementia and not be able to know how to get back home.
0: There.
1: Yeah, absolutely. And that could be brutal. So that was really cool, that 14-year-old to step up.
0: So cool.
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26: 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Some of the showers that flared up have been heavy, but were pretty quiet through most of the night. Partly cloudy, temperatures into the low 70s. Into the day on Tuesday, partly sunny with afternoon showers, likely a high near 90. And then Wednesday and Thursday, both days near or just above 90. Afternoon showers likely each day. 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
12: 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Partly sunny with spotty showers and thunderstorms, upper 80s this afternoon. Showers and storms end mid-70s tonight. Isolated showers or storms under partly sunny skies, upper 80s tomorrow. Partly sunny with showers or storms, upper 80s Thursday. 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
13: The Lord puts that hook in their mouth. 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

Okay, one very famous couple called it quits on this day. You might be surprised who I'm talking about. I'll share that and some other things that went down on this day in history coming up in 2 songs.

0: talking about history, and he's even got the diploma to prove it. 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
1: On this day, August the 4th, 1956, Elvis Presley releases Hound Dog. 1958, the Billboard Hot 100 is published for the very first time. 1969, Johnny Cash had the number one album at San Quentin. 2006, If You're Not First, You're Last, the movie Talladega Nights was released. 2015, Muppets, Miss Piggy, and Kermit the Frog announced the end of their relationship on Twitter. Some famous birthdays include President Barack Obama, Duchess Meghan Markle, jazz musician Louis Armstrong, designer Louis Vuitton, NASCAR driver Jeff Gordon, and actor Billy Bob Thornton. Those are just a few things that went down on this day in history.
0: Thanks for staying up all night here on After Midnight with Granger Smith.
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8: 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Spotty showers and thunderstorms, upper 80s this afternoon. Showers dry up tonight, mid-70s. Isolated showers or storms, upper 80s tomorrow. Scattered showers and thunderstorms Thursday, upper 80s. 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
1: Nice to sit down with Stephen Rinella. You remember that guy? The host from Meat Eater, the wildly popular Netflix hunting show, and Hunting History on the History Channel. 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
11: Well, what's a hunt? One hunt that just, you've had so many. You look back in your life, is there one that just pops out and knocked your socks off?
12: 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I've been real fortunate. Like in Alaska, you can't hunt sheep without a guide unless you have a relative that lives there. My brother's been in Alaska for 25 years or something. Periodically, I'll be able to go sheep hunting and we just go. I can just go with him, you know. And man, that's like, it's the epitome of mountain hunting. Another favorite for me would be like hunting mule deer during the rut in late November is just a blast.
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I've got an open phone line anytime. My number is 866-607-8383. Hit me up sometime and share what you're up to, where you're listening from, what you're doing on the third shift. Again, my number is 866-607-8383. Thank you for being here on After Midnight.

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1: Ooh, Granger, did you see this story about Bailey Zimmerman? Pretty shocking how he's canceling his tour. I got the story coming up in your Nashville news next.

0: Here's what's new in Nashville. Here's Ann Hudson.
1: So Bailey Zimmerman has canceled the entire UK and European leg of his Different Night, Same Rodeo tour. Says to focus on what he calls important family matters. He reassured fans that everything is okay, but said his family needs his attention right now. His 10 overseas shows are totally canceled, although he is still planning to perform his North American dates in August. After that, he says he'll step away for a while to concentrate on himself, his family, and making new music. He did apologize to everyone who had been waiting to see him overseas, adding that he hopes that they can understand that his family has to come first. Parker McCollum put family first over the weekend as he and his wife, Haley Ray Light, prepare to welcome their second baby boy. Parker postponed concerts in Kansas City and Omaha after sharing that the baby was expected to arrive last Thursday. He said he couldn't be more excited to become a dad for the second time. The Omaha concert has been rescheduled for September 10th, with the Kansas City show moving to September 12th. Parker and Haley are already parents to their son, Major, who turns 2 this month.
0: Granger and Ann have more Nashville news for you now. 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
1: Ann with an E.
2: Hey guys, it's Granger Smith. 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
5: 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Partly sunny with spotty showers and thunderstorms, upper 80s this afternoon. Showers and storms end mid-70s tonight. Isolated showers or storms under partly sunny skies, upper 80s tomorrow. Partly sunny with showers or storms, upper 80s Thursday. 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
2: News. I'm Sue Guzman. An arrest made in one of the devastating wildfires near Spokane, Washington. Spokane County Sheriff spokesman John Noel on the arson arrest of 37-year-old Aaron Farinacci.
3: We believe it was matches or a lighter when he was detained in the early stages of the fire. He was found to be in possession of some waterproof matches and a butane lighter.
2: It's being held in $1 million bond. President Trump lashing out at the top prosecutor in D.C. over her decision to drop charges against an accused reflecting pool vandal.
4: And I was disappointed with Jeanine Pirro, really disappointed with Jeanine Pirro. She folded like an umbrella.
2: When asked yesterday, the president would not say whether or not he plans to fire his longtime ally. America's listening to Fox News.
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14: 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Spotty showers and thunderstorms, upper 80s this afternoon. Showers dry up tonight, mid-70s. Isolated showers or storms, upper 80s tomorrow. Scattered showers and thunderstorms Thursday, upper 80s. 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

Kicks Country 98.7, Florida Georgia Line, and may we all at 6:14. Good morning. I'm Kevin Kane. Tuesday morning, lots of winning on the way this morning. Of course, we've got those tickets from Dan Newland for the Coke Zero Sugar 400. Get you registered to win those. And we've got Rock the Country Ocala tickets up for grabs today. Keep it right here on Kicks.

0: Kicks Country 98.7. It's a shame Brad Paisley cannot play guitar, right? Mud on the tires at 6:21. Good morning. I'm Kevin Kane. Make sure you get this one on your calendar. Sunday, August 9th, the St. Joe Plaza Back to School Block Party. 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There'll be a bouncy house, a DJ, free scoops of ice cream while they last, free haircuts from 2 till 4 p.m., the whole event from 11 a.m. till 5 p.m. in the parking lot. Again, that's Sunday the 9th coming up for the 4th Annual St. Joe Plaza Back to School Block Party. Make sure you get it on your calendar. 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

98.7. So Mega Millions tonight, $60 million in the jackpot. And Powerball, no winner last night. That one goes up to $786 million on Wednesday. 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

0: Kicks Country 98.7, Lauren, Elena, and Chase Matthew, and all my exes at 6:31. 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
18: 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No problems as of yet. Traffic volume, though, admittedly still very light across the region as we get started. Whiteview Parkway, there's been a little bit of congestion already developing, especially in the westbound lanes as you approach Belterre Parkway, but all lanes should be open there. Definitely no reports of any serious accidents around Flagler County, all the way down toward the Daytona Beach area. Drive safely. I'm Jared Cirillo.
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20: 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Partly sunny with spotty showers and thunderstorms, upper 80s this afternoon. Showers and storms end mid-70s tonight. Isolated showers or storms under partly sunny skies, upper 80s tomorrow. Partly sunny with showers or storms, upper 80s Thursday. 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

0: Kicks Country 98.7, Zach Toppin, south of Sanity at 644. 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
0: Well, we certainly appreciate you doing that for sure, and I've got great news. 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
0: Absolutely. Attorney Dan Newland hooked us up with a pair of tickets for the Coke Zero Sugar 400 on August 29th, and you are now in to win. We'll announce a winner on the 21st of August, so make sure you're listening for your name then, okay?
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2: News. I'm CJ Papa. Most of the polls open soon for in-person voting in the Michigan primary.
3: The highly watched race between Abdul El-Sayed and Representative Haley Stevens pits an establishment Democrat against a progressive challenger. Sayed wants Medicare for all. He's also been more outspoken on Gaza. Stevens, however, is the more moderate of the two.
2: Fox's Alex Hogan in D.C. Four other states are also holding primaries today. Iran's military is not getting the message of diplomacy from President Trump.
4: The IRGC is continuing attacks in the Gulf. Overnight, at least one cargo ship was hit with an unknown projectile, according to maritime tracking groups. This was near the Strait of Hormuz.
2: Fox's Trey Yanks. Denver set a new daily high temperature record of 102 degrees on Monday, snapping a 148-year-old record. 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
6: We wrap up our series of excerpts from the Tiger Bay Candidate Forum with Leanne Pennington. She's the county commission chair and wants to be reelected to represent District 4. One of her priorities...
7: We have over 130 miles of unpaved roads, and people are wondering when will they be paved. So I want to set up something that is more concrete so they can expect every year something getting paved.
6: And she plans on working with the school board to bring in more of this.
8: Technical college programs. I'm looking at composite industries, aerospace, thermal shielding. 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There's not enough schools teaching it. There's plenty of jobs. That's where the future is going. I think if we were able to create those programs here, maybe even a new technical school for those type of programs, we could have a feeder school, and that will attract businesses because they know we have children going through those programs.
6: From the WNZF Newsroom, I'm Liz Ryan.
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10: 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Traffic still looking pretty good across Flagler County. We're not seeing any major disruptions at all. Be careful on Belterre Parkway. The southbound lanes just south of Palm Coast Parkway. A little bit of congestion there down toward Pine Lakes Parkway, but all lanes should be open. No reports of any accidents. I'm Jared Cirillo.
11: 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Spotty showers and thunderstorms, upper 80s this afternoon. Showers dry up tonight, mid-70s. Isolated showers or storms, upper 80s tomorrow. Scattered showers and thunderstorms Thursday, upper 80s. 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

Kenny Chesney, Never Wanted Nothing More. At 7:14, good morning. I'm Kevin Kane. Tuesday morning, so this hour we are about to get busy. We'll get you in to win tickets for the Coke Zero Sugar 400, courtesy of attorney Dan Newland. And we've got weekend passes for Rock the Country up for grabs this hour. Keep it right here.

0: Kix Country 98.7, Morgan Wallen and Think About Me. So this is absolutely nuts. Zac Brown Band made history Sunday night at Boston's Fenway Park, gifting every concert goer a free cruise. More than 37,000 fans attended the sold-out August 2nd show, and each received a complimentary Margaritaville at Sea cruise for two, totaling over $40 million in giveaways. You get a cruise, and you get a cruise, and you get a... I can hear it now. The announcement came just before the band performed their hit Same Boat. Brown telling the crowd, quote, "Tonight we're going to do something that even Jimmy Buffett would say is crazy. I'm buying every single person here a cruise for two on the boat. This is the biggest giveaway in history, ladies and gentlemen, right here tonight at Fenway Park," unquote. Fans have 12 months to claim that prize. Pretty crazy stuff. I'll get it all posted up on our Facebook page for you.
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0: Well, we certainly appreciate you doing that for sure, and I've got great news. You're caller four this morning.
11: Yay, thank you.
0: Absolutely. Attorney Dan Newland hooked us up with a pair of tickets for the Coke Zero Sugar 400 on August 29th, and you are now in to win. We'll announce our winner on the 21st of August, so make sure you're listening for your name then, okay?
11: Absolutely, I will.
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You are now two country songs away from Listen and Win on this Tuesday morning. Rock the Country tickets, general admission for the weekend. Brooks and Dunn, Lauren Elena, Blake Shelton, and more. Stick around. That's coming up on Kix.

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1: 386-586-2987. I'll take caller number 5 right now for a pair of general admission passes for Rock the Country, August 28th and 29th in Ocala. Brooks and Dunn, Lauren Elena, Shenandoah, Blake Shelton, John Party. It goes on and on and on. And you and a guest could be there if you're caller 5 now at 386-586-2987.
2: I always get the same thing, and it's the Pascatore, and I don't deviate. It's Wednesday. We always come here for Wine Wednesday. I love dessert, and I always get the cannolis. They're amazing.
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10: 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No problems as of yet. Traffic volume, though, admittedly still very light across the region as we get started. Whiteview Parkway, there's been a little bit of congestion already developing, especially in the westbound lanes as you approach Belterre Parkway, but all lanes should be open there. Definitely no reports of any serious accidents around Flagler County, all the way down toward the Daytona Beach area. Drive safely. I'm Jared Cirillo.
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12: 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Partly sunny with spotty showers and thunderstorms, upper 80s this afternoon. Showers and storms end mid-70s tonight. Isolated showers or storms under partly sunny skies, upper 80s tomorrow. Partly sunny with showers or storms, upper 80s Thursday. 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
0: Freddie, you are caller 5 this morning.
1: Man, that's awesome.
0: Absolutely. A festival for the people celebrating 250 years of freedom. It's Rock the Country, August 28th and 29th in Ocala, featuring Brooks and Dunn, Lauren Elena, Shenandoah, Blake Shelton, John Party. The list goes on and on and on, and you and a guest will be there, Freddie.
1: It's great. It'll be a good time.
0: Oh, yeah. RockTheCountry.com to get all the info on this one, but it's going to be an amazing show. And as I said, just for calling in on this Tuesday, you and a guest are in.
1: That's just great.
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0: Good morning, Kix.
1: Good morning, Kevin. How are you?
0: I'm doing great. Who's on my phone?
1: This is Stacy.
0: Stacy, long time no hear. Been at least, a week or two, right?
1: Yeah.
0: Well, I've got great news for you. You are now in to win tickets for the Coke Zero Sugar 400 August 29th at Daytona International Speedway, all courtesy of attorney Dan Newland. He wants to send you, and we do too, and you are now in to win.
1: Nice. My husband, I like that if we get called.
0: Oh, absolutely. It's a ton of fun there, right?
1: Absolutely.
0: You can't beat the action at Daytona for sure. So we will announce our winner August 21st. It's a Friday morning. Make sure you're listening for that phone to ring around, but just about this time.
1: All right, will do.
0: All right, Stacy, good luck. Tell everyone who wants to send you to the Coke Zero Sugar 400.
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1: I'm Gianna Gelosi. It is primary day in five states, but all eyes are on Michigan's Senate primary, where it's a battle of the blue.
2: The highly washed race between Abdul El-Sayed and Representative Haley Stevens pits an establishment Democrat against a progressive challenger. Sayed wants Medicare for all. He's also been more outspoken on Gaza. Stevens, however, is the more moderate of the two.
1: That's Fox's Alex Hogan. President Trump telling Iran it's their last chance to make a deal before the U.S. carries out a far more punishing military operation. Meantime,
3: a cargo ship off the coast of Oman was hit with an unknown projectile, according to maritime tracking groups. The incident comes as the U.S. naval blockade remains in effect. President Trump posted to Truth Social on Monday, saying, in part, nothing gets through to Iran unless we want it to.
1: That's Fox's Trey Yingst. 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
5: I would love to see the city of Palm Coast join us in doing the research before we bring data centers here, before they allow such things to occur.
6: Commission Chair Leanne Pennington says the county wants time to study the potential impacts of data centers before allowing them in unincorporated Flagler County. The action comes as DC Blocks is already constructing a city-approved cable landing station in Palm Coast. Before the final vote, commissioners agreed to amend the ordinance. Commissioner Andy Dance said the original wording could create confusion as the county begins developing long-term regulations.
7: So my concern is we're unintentionally narrowing the scope of the moratorium before we've even begun the planning process.
6: Commissioners unanimously approved the amended ordinance, giving the county a year to study potential impacts and develop regulations. From the WNZF Newsroom, I'm Erica Fox.
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10: 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Traffic still looking pretty good across Flagler County. We're not seeing any major disruptions at all. Be careful on Belterre Parkway, the southbound lanes just south of Palm Coast Parkway. A little bit of congestion there down toward Pine Lakes Parkway, but all lanes should be open. No reports of any accidents. I'm Jared Cirillo.
11: 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Spotty showers and thunderstorms, upper 80s this afternoon. Showers dry up tonight, mid-70s. Isolated showers or storms, upper 80s tomorrow. Scattered showers and thunderstorms Thursday, upper 80s. 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

0: KX Country 98.7. So apparently now there are two crashes on I-95 southbound between Old Dixie. I couldn't come up with the name of it. Old Dixie Highway and US 1. Southbound I-95. Two crashes. Be careful if you're headed that way this morning. Ella Langley's Love and Life Again on KX.
1: Seasons come like seasons go, I guess. Ain't it just like me making all this mess?

0: Kix Country 98.7. It'll be all right if you avoid I-95 southbound for the next hour or so. There's two separate crashes on I-95 southbound between Old Dixie Highway and the US 1 exit. US 1, of course, would be a viable alternative, also A1A for that matter. But either way, if you can avoid I-95 southbound, you want to do that. There's also still a mess on Belterre and Rimfire, causing some backups there. According to Laura Z, who just came through that area, she said it's down to one lane open. And there's a backup there as well. So just keep that in mind if you're traveling through Palm Coast this morning. Jared working hard in the traffic center. We'll get an update coming up. So a little bit ago, we played Love and Life again by Ella Langley. But check this out. Her Choosin' Texas has claimed its 16th week at number one on the Billboard Hot 100, tying for the fourth longest chart command in the chart's history, dating all the way back to August of 1958. The single first reached the top spot in February of 2026. Only six other songs have matched or surpassed 16 weeks at number one, led by Mariah Carey's All I Want for Christmas Is You at 22 weeks. Country music also made additional history this week, occupying the entire Hot 100 top five for the first time ever. Morgan Wallen debuted at number two with Been By Now, while the Langley Wallen duet, Taylor Swift and Stella Lefty rounded out the historic top five. I'll get all this posted up on our Facebook page for you.
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0: Kicks Country 98.7, Morgan Wallen's been by now. At 8:34, so Garth Brooks has announced Chicago as the third stop on his Blame It All on My Roots Arena tour. Brooks will return to Allstate Arena, where he holds the record for the most shows performed with 23 for the first time in 12 years. He will perform back-to-back nights on Friday, September 11th and Saturday, September 12th. General on sale begins August 7th. The tour launches August 20th with a four-night stand in Indianapolis at Gamebridge Fieldhouse, followed by four previously announced nights in Denver, September 4th through the 6th. The shows will also serve as the foundation for Killer Live, a new upcoming album project continuing his tradition of capturing live performances in real time. I'll get this posted up on our Facebook page for you. So we got a big mess, I-95 southbound. We will check in with Jared in the traffic center next.
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13: 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Big problems on southbound I-95 through southern Flagler County now. If you're south of Old Dixie Highway, traffic almost at a standstill now. Two separate reports of crashes, several reports of injuries from both of these crashes as well. The first one is just south of Old Dixie Highway. The second accident closer to U.S. Highway 1. I'm Jared Cirillo.
14: 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Partly sunny with spotty showers and thunderstorms, upper 80s this afternoon. Showers and storms end mid-70s tonight. Isolated showers or storms under partly sunny skies, upper 80s tomorrow. Partly sunny with showers or storms, upper 80s Thursday. 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

0: Say so. Kicks Country 98.7, Dan and Shay, and Say So at 8:45. So the word for this morning is avoid I-95 southbound if you can. There's two separate crashes with injuries between Old Dixie Highway and the US 1 exit. Of course, US 1 would be an alternative, also A1A, but either way, if you can avoid I-95 southbound for the next 45 minutes to an hour or so, I would strongly recommend you do that. We will check in with Jared in the traffic center coming up.
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3: Well, we certainly appreciate you doing that for sure. And I've got great news. You're caller four this morning.
2: Yay. Thank you.
3: 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Attorney Dan Newland hooked us up with a pair of tickets for the Coke Zero Sugar 400 on August 29th. And you are now in to win. We'll announce our winner on the 21st of August. So make sure you're listening for your name then, okay?
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0: And throw your auto accident experts at Flagler Executive Airport and Daytona Beach. Big problems on southbound 995 through southern Flagler County now. If you're south of Old Dixie Highway, traffic almost at a standstill now. Two separate reports of crashes, several reports of injuries from both of these crashes as well. The first one is just south of Old Dixie Highway. The second accident closer to U.S. Highway 1. I'm Jared Cirillo.
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1: Fox News, I'm CJ Papa. It's primary day in Michigan. Abdul El-Sayed is the progressive who has the backing of the Democratic Socialists of America. He wants to abolish ICE, cut off USAID to Israel, and has made Medicare for All one of his signature issues.
2: Fox's Garrett Tenney in Detroit. El-Sayed faces Congresswoman Helly Stevens, who says she has a better chance to defeat Republican Mike Rogers for the Senate seat in November. Two dead in Michigan from the cyclosporiasis outbreak.
3: Officials say both people had underlying health conditions that may have been impacted by the parasite.
2: Fox's Ashley Strohmeyer, Iran, targets shipping again in the Strait of Hormuz.
3: One person was reported missing after an unknown projectile hit a Liberia-flagged ship in the Strait.
2: That's Fox's Aisha Hosni at the White House. 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
11: 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Spotty showers and thunderstorms, upper 80s this afternoon. Showers dry up tonight, mid-70s. Isolated showers or storms, upper 80s tomorrow. Scattered showers and thunderstorms Thursday, upper 80s. 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

96, Country 98.7. Tomorrow morning, another chance for you to score weekend passes for Rock the Country Ocala. It's going to be a huge show you don't want to miss. Shaboozy, it's Cowgirl on K.

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11: Hey there, it's Elena, and welcome to a brand new week of Backstage Country with a brand new host. Now, I'm going to see if you can guess who it is before I tell you. She finished third in season 16 of American Idol. She's got two number one songs. She was the new female artist of the year at the 2021 ACM Awards and took home three trophies at the 2021 Billboard Music Awards. Honored as one of CMT's 2021 Artists of the Year, where she also won Female Video of the Year. She's currently out on a summer headlining tour. I could keep going on and on about her, but I'm just so happy she's here. Gabby Barrett, welcome.
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15: 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Partly sunny with spotty showers and thunderstorms, upper 80s this afternoon. Showers and storms end mid-70s tonight. Isolated showers or storms under partly sunny skies, upper 80s tomorrow. Partly sunny with showers or storms, upper 80s Thursday. 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
2: I'm Therese Crowley. Last chance to make a deal before decapitation. President Trump also said he wanted the Strait of Hormuz open today.
3: Different messages coming out of Washington and Tehran this morning. The president says the U.S. is in talks with Iran. Iran is saying no such thing is happening. In fact, it's in talks with Oman to not only take over full control of the Strait of Hormuz, but to figure out how to reopen it. The president says Iran is facing its last chance.
4: This is not something that, if it doesn't happen, this is a last chance.
2: Fox's Aisha Hosni with the president at the White House. Oil prices back to $77 a barrel today. Primary day in five states. Missouri gets to vote on ending the state income tax and cutting property and local taxes. 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
6: We wrap up our series of excerpts from the Tiger Bay Candidate Forum with Leanne Pennington. 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One of her priorities...
7: We have over 130 miles of unpaved roads, and people are wondering, when will they be paved? 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
8: 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I think if we were able to create those programs here, maybe even a new technical school for those type of programs, we could have a feeder school, and that will attract businesses because they know we have children going through those programs.
6: From the WNZF Newsroom, I'm Liz Ryan.
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13: 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Spotty showers and thunderstorms, upper 80s this afternoon. Showers dry up tonight, mid-70s. Isolated showers or storms, upper 80s tomorrow. Scattered showers and thunderstorms Thursday, upper 80s. 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
11: 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Partly sunny with spotty showers and thunderstorms, upper 80s this afternoon. Showers and storms end mid-70s tonight. Isolated showers or storms under partly sunny skies, upper 80s tomorrow. Partly sunny with showers or storms, upper 80s Thursday. 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
1: News. I'm CJ Papa. Tough talk from President Trump.
2: I want to give him every last chance before decapitation.
1: Warning Iran to start negotiations.
3: Treasury Secretary Scott Bessent says the U.S. may have a deal with Iran tomorrow to open the Strait of Hormuz. Tehran denies it is in negotiations with the U.S., but does say it is talking with Oman about moving ships through the strait. 7 vessels crossed today. 9 have made successful crossings yesterday.
1: Lauren Simonetti of the Fox Business Network. Democrats in Michigan at the polls choose between socialist Abdul El Sayed and establishment Congresswoman Hillary Stevens to face Republican Mike Rogers for the November opening for the U.S. Senate seat out of Michigan. An interim attorney general Todd Blanche could move one step closer to confirmation vote by the full Senate. 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
5: I would love to see the city of Palm Coast join us in doing the research before we bring data centers here, before they allow such things to occur.
6: Commission Chair Leanne Pennington says the county wants time to study the potential impacts of data centers before allowing them in unincorporated Flagler County. The action comes as DC Blocks is already constructing a city-approved cable landing station in Palm Coast. Before the final vote, commissioners agreed to amend the ordinance. Commissioner Andy Dance said the original wording could create confusion as the county begins developing long-term regulations.
7: So my concern is we're unintentionally narrowing the scope of the moratorium before we've even begun the planning process.
6: Commissioners unanimously approved the amended ordinance, giving the county a year to study potential impacts and develop regulations. From the WNZF Newsroom, I'm Erica Fox.
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12: 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Spotty showers and thunderstorms, upper 80s this afternoon. Showers dry up tonight, mid-70s. Isolated showers or storms, upper 80s tomorrow. Scattered showers and thunderstorms Thursday, upper 80s. 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
16: 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Partly sunny with spotty showers and thunderstorms, upper 80s this afternoon. Showers and storms end mid-70s tonight. Isolated showers or storms under partly sunny skies, upper 80s tomorrow. Partly sunny with showers or storms, upper 80s Thursday. 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

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Wrapping things up for me on this Tuesday. Candy's up next with more of today's Hot Country and your all-time favorites to bring you through the afternoon and take you up to Backstage Country at 7. 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
2: News. I'm Therese Crowley. The Senate Judiciary Committee voting 12-10 to advance President Trump's former personal lawyer, Todd Blanche, for Attorney General. Five states holding primaries to the Justice Department's Civil Rights Division, monitoring four Michigan cities' polling sites, including Detroit and Hamtramck, with a left versus far left Democrat Senate primary. Fox's Garrett Tenney.
3: Abdul El-Sayed rejects the socialist label, but he is the candidate of choice of the DSA in Michigan's Senate race. He wants to abolish ICE, cut off USAID to Israel, and has made Medicare for All one of his signature campaign issues.
2: Versus Congresswoman Haley Stevens, who says she's never lost a race to a Republican to take on GOP Congressman Mike Rogers for the Senate. President Trump says today's peace talks are giving Iran every last chance to make a deal before decapitation. 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
10: 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Spotty showers and thunderstorms, upper 80s this afternoon. Showers dry up tonight, mid-70s. Isolated showers or storms, upper 80s tomorrow. Scattered showers and thunderstorms Thursday, upper 80s. 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

0: It's Brooks and Dunn, Boots, Scoot, and Boogie here on Kix Country 98.7 on this Tuesday, the 4th of August. Hello, it's Candy. Hope you had a great Monday. I know we are, less than a week now away from school starting, so lots going on this week and this weekend that we will talk about. And, of course, concerts, contests, all those fabulous things. We'll talk about it. First, though, Cody Johnson, here's Horseback.
1: He's a ranch hand in a pinch, man. Hotter than the red on the cattle brand. Cause she's a gold digger with a quick trigger. A cast iron skillet swinging lid flipper.

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7: Hey, it's Candy. You know, you've heard me talk about how I've had some moments in life where emergency care was needed immediately, from broken bones to needing stitches. 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

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Yes, Jason Aldean is currently on tour, however, no Florida dates, so was hoping he would add some. I guess it's still possible. We'll see. In the meantime, Zach John King, here's Get to Drinkin'.

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14: 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Partly sunny with spotty showers and thunderstorms, upper 80s this afternoon. Showers and storms end mid-70s tonight. Isolated showers or storms under partly sunny skies, upper 80s tomorrow. Partly sunny with showers or storms, upper 80s Thursday. 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

It's Luke Combs, Sleepless in a Hotel Room here on Kix. Well, whether you're an active adult, a seasoned elite athlete, there is a game for you. That's right. It is time again for the Senior Games. You can get ready for the 2026 Palm Coast and Flagler Beaches Senior Games. If you are an athlete 50 years or older, you can find a sport that you can play in, whether that's pickleball, tennis, golf. They've got a ton of them. So if you would like to check that out, it does kick off September 11th. So you got some time to maybe figure out what you want to play and get ready. Registered. You can do that by going to

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12: Hey, it's J.B. Cloud, coming up on this week's edition of Red Dirt Prep. Lane Bricker has a shirt named after him. Parker McCollum and Hayden Hannock welcome new babies. Ragweed's adding another show. Olivia Harms was in Norway. Josh Weathers is in concrete, plus a lot more music and news. 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
1: News. I'm Gianna Gelosi. Todd Blanche's path to confirmation as Attorney General approved by the Senate Judiciary Committee in a 12-10 vote.
2: All Democrats oppose this nomination. We heard a lot about the controversial $1.8 billion taxpayer fund that Todd Blanche said no longer exists anymore that would go to people who feel that they're victims of government weaponization. Democrats saying it could be changed names. It could come up again.
1: That's Fox's David Spunt. Primary day in five states. All eyes are on a Senate race in Michigan. Fox's Garrett Tenney in Detroit.
3: Abdul El-Sayed is the progressive who has the backing of the Democratic Socialists of America. He wants to abolish ICE, cut off U.S. aid to Israel, and has made Medicare for All one of his signature issues.
1: He's going against establishment candidate Haley Stevens. 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
5: We wrap up our series of excerpts from the Tiger Bay Candidate Forum with Leanne Pennington. She's the county commission chair and wants to be reelected to represent District 4. One of her priorities...
6: We have over 130 miles of unpaved roads, and people are wondering when will they be paved. So I want to set up something that is more concrete so they can expect every year something getting paved.
5: And she plans on working with the school board to bring in more of this.
7: Technical college programs. I'm looking at composite industries, aerospace, thermal shielding. Those are niche programs. There's not enough schools teaching it. There's plenty of jobs. That's where the future is going. I think if we were able to create those programs here, maybe even a new technical school for those type of programs, we could have a feeder school, and that will attract businesses because they know we have children going through those programs.
5: From the WNZF Newsroom, I'm Liz Ryan.
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9: 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Spotty showers and thunderstorms, upper 80s this afternoon. Showers dry up tonight, mid-70s. Isolated showers or storms, upper 80s tomorrow. Scattered showers and thunderstorms Thursday, upper 80s. 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
1: 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Southbound I-95 approaching Old Kings Road, and southbound is it a slow and go at this point until Ormond Beach to US 1. If you're headed southbound on I-95, your best alternate route is US 1. Again, southbound I-95, 1 mile before Old Kings Road, all the way down to US 1 at Ormond Beach, is in a slow and go. The best alternate route is US 1 south. For Flagler Radio Traffic, I'm Dave O'Dell.
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14: Hey there, it's Elena, and welcome to a brand new week of Backstage Country with a brand new host. Now, I'm going to see if you can guess who it is before I tell you. She finished third in season 16 of American Idol. She's got 2 number one songs. She was the new female artist of the year at the 2021 ACM Awards and took home 3 trophies at the 2021 Billboard Music Awards. Honored as one of CMT's 2021 Artists of the Year, where she also won Female Video of the Year. She's currently out on a summer headlining tour. I could keep going on and on about her, but I'm just so happy she's here. Gabby Barrett, welcome.
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Smith's World on Fire here on Kix. Well, a ton going on with Ella Langley. That's right. She is still killing it, being on the charts, knocking other people off the charts, setting records, all the things. She's also out on tour. If you want to see her live, she has added a stop at ViStar Veterans Memorial Arena in Jacksonville. That's going to be coming up September 19th. Here's Ella Langley's Lovin' Life.

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20: 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Partly sunny with spotty showers and thunderstorms, upper 80s this afternoon. Showers and storms end mid-70s tonight. Isolated showers or storms under partly sunny skies, upper 80s tomorrow. Partly sunny with showers or storms, upper 80s Thursday. 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
1: It's Jody Messina's Bye-Bye here on Kix Country 98.7. Well, make sure you tune in to Kevin Kane in the morning. He's got a chance for you to score some tickets to Rock the Country. That's coming up August 28th and 29th at the Florida Horse Park in Ocala. The lineup includes Blake Shelton, Miranda Lambert, going to have John Party there, some Brooks and Dunn going to be there as well, Hudson Westbrook, and more. You can go to rockthecountry.com for details on that. You can also check out our social media. We've got details on there as well. In the meantime, someone else will be performing there, Hudson Westbrook. It's Painted You Pretty.

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1: News. I'm Therese Crowley. The Senate Judiciary Committee votes 12-10 to advance the nomination of Acting Attorney General Todd Blanche for the top job. The Blanche DOJ announcing another big home health care fraud enforcement in Pennsylvania. Medicaid Services head Dr. Mehmet Oz on 19 charged.
2: COVID appears to have unleashed massive fraud through grifters because criminals knew the federal government would not follow up on the money that was spending out. We told the world we were open for fraud and they could start harpooning us with their spears. No mas, no more.
1: Justice Department Civil Rights Division monitoring four Michigan cities' polling sites, including Detroit and Hamtramck, with progressive Abdul al-Sayyad leading Congresswoman Haley Stevens in the Democrat Senate primary. Treasury Secretary Bessent optimistic about an Iran deal. The Dow up 1,000, topping 54K for the first time. 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
4: I would love to see the city of Palm Coast join us in doing the research before we bring data centers here, before they allow such things to occur.
5: Commission Chair Leanne Pennington says the county wants time to study the potential impacts of data centers before allowing them in unincorporated Flagler County. The action comes as DC Blocks is already constructing a city-approved cable landing station in Palm Coast. Before the final vote, commissioners agreed to amend the ordinance. Commissioner Andy Dance said the original wording could create confusion as the county begins developing long-term regulations.
6: So my concern is we're unintentionally narrowing the scope of the moratorium before we've even begun the planning process.
5: Commissioners unanimously approved the amended ordinance, giving the county a year to study potential impacts and develop regulations. From the WNZF Newsroom, I'm Erica Fox.
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11: 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Spotty showers and thunderstorms, upper 80s this afternoon. Showers dry up tonight, mid-70s. Isolated showers or storms, upper 80s tomorrow. Scattered showers and thunderstorms Thursday, upper 80s. 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

Zac Brown Band's Homegrown here on Kix. Well, you can rise in tribute and climb in memory. That's right. The 9/11 Memorial Tribute Climb is coming up. It is the 25th anniversary of it. This is going to be happening, obviously, September 11th. At the Hammock in Palm Coast. So if you would like to be involved in it, maybe need some info on it, you can head to 911memorialclimb.com.

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It's Florida Georgia Line's Get Your Shine On here on Kix. And, you know, hopefully Tyler Hubbard from Florida Georgia Line is doing better now. He did get a fish hook caught in his head, of all places. So I know he was looking at healing from that. He and other half of Florida Georgia Line, Brian Kelly, still saying 2027 is going to be the year they go back out and do some performances together. Hopefully we'll get some new music as well, but I guess we'll see. In the meantime, Jacob Hackworth, it's What Took You So Long.

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16: 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Partly sunny with spotty showers and thunderstorms, upper 80s this afternoon. Showers and storms end mid-70s tonight. Isolated showers or storms under partly sunny skies, upper 80s tomorrow. Partly sunny with showers or storms, upper 80s Thursday. 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

It's Little Big Town's Day Drinking here on Kix Country 98.7. Thought I'd get a little Dustin Lynch on for you. It's called Easy to Love, and it's right here on Kix.

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2: News. I'm John Saucier. The Senate Judiciary Committee voting in favor of moving forward with the nomination of Todd Blanche to be the next U.S. Attorney General this morning. The committee voting right down party lines. 12 Republicans voting to approve of the nomination.
3: The ayes are 12, the nays are 10.
4: The nomination will be favorably reported.
2: So there you go. In Michigan, residents deciding who they want to advance to November's general election for an open seat in the Senate. Progressive Abdul El Said is facing off against Michigan Representative Haley Stevens for the Democratic nomination. Or Michigan Republican Senate candidate Mike Rogers criticizing both Democratic candidates as too radical.
5: The media spent a long time trying to separate the two as one is moderate and one is, as I've been saying, a special sauce of crazy. Well, guess what? They've just proven that they are both right out of the same mold.
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6: 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From the WNZF Newsroom, I'm Peter Killeen.
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11: 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Parker McCollum and Hayden Hannock welcome new babies. Ragweed's adding another show. Olivia Harms was in Norway. 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
12: 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Spotty showers and thunderstorms, upper 80s this afternoon. Showers dry up tonight, mid-70s. Isolated showers or storms, upper 80s tomorrow. Scattered showers and thunderstorms Thursday, upper 80s. 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

It's Hardy's favorite country song on Kix. Well, Morgan Wallen hopefully will have a new album coming in 2027. He is slowly releasing new music. He just released another song about a week and a half ago, and here it is. It's called Been By Now, and it's here on Kix. No need.

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3: 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We have an accident on the shoulder, 95 southbound near Old Dixie Highway. 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

Country Color, Keith Urban on Kix. Well, Rock the Country is coming up at the Florida Horse Park in Ocala. That's going to be August 28th and 29th. Brooks and Dunn, Miranda Lambert, Lauren Elena, Shenandoah, Blake Shelton, Hudson Westbrook, and more. 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Also be tuning in to Kevin Kane in the Morning. Details on how you could score some tickets to that. Oh, this man going to be performing as well. It's John Party. Here's Boots.

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23: 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Partly sunny with spotty showers and thunderstorms, upper 80s this afternoon. Showers and storms end mid-70s tonight. Isolated showers or storms under partly sunny skies, upper 80s tomorrow. Partly sunny with showers or storms, upper 80s Thursday. 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

Thomas Red featuring Jordan Davis. It's Ain't a Bad Life on Kix Country 98.7. Of course, Jordan Davis out on tour. We're about 2 weeks away from his concert. He's going to be coming to the St. Augustine Amphitheater August 16th. You can go to theamp.com for tickets and details on that. Got some Dylan Scott for you right now. His latest, it's called Dear Big City, and it's here on Kix.

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1: I'm Lisa Buckman. 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Crews are still working an accident 95 southbound at Old Dixie Highway over on the shoulder. Picking up some volumes now on I-4, heavy traffic on State Road 100. This traffic update brought to you by Shanfro and Shanfro, your local auto accident experts, with offices at the Flagler Executive Airport and Daytona Beach.
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3: Hey there, it's Elena, and welcome to a brand new week of Backstage Country with a brand new host. 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She finished third in season 16 of American Idol. She's got two number one songs. She was the new female artist of the year at the 2021 ACM Awards and took home three trophies at the 2021 Billboard Music Awards. Honored as one of CMT's 2021 Artists of the Year, where she also won Female Video of the Year. 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Gabby Barrett, welcome.
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1: Fox News, I'm Tom Graham. Acting Attorney General Todd Blanche is a step closer to Senate confirmation and winning the AG job full-time. Fox's Jeff Manasso.
2: The Senate Judiciary Committee voting along party lines to advance Todd Blanche, President Trump's nominee for Attorney General, to a full Senate vote. Republicans call the former federal prosecutor and current acting AG well-qualified for the job.
1: Democrats disagree. New Jersey is suing Amazon, accusing the company of being a monopoly and not taking care of its delivery drivers.
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3: Amazon spokesman Steve Kelly responded to Davenport's lawsuit, saying her claims are just wrong.
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6: We wrap up our series of excerpts from the Tiger Bay Candidate Forum with Leanne Pennington. She's the county commission chair and wants to be reelected to represent District 4. One of her priorities...
7: We have over 130 miles of unpaved roads, and people are wondering when will they be paved. So I want to set up something that is more concrete so they can expect every year something getting paved.
6: And she plans on working with the school board to bring in more of this.
8: Technical college programs. I'm looking at composite industries, aerospace, thermal shielding. Those are niche programs. There's not enough schools teaching it. There's plenty of jobs. That's where the future is going. I think if we were able to create those programs here, maybe even a new technical school for those type of programs, we could have a feeder school, and that will attract businesses because they know we have children going through those programs.
6: From the WNZF Newsroom, I'm Liz Ryan.
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12: 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Spotty showers and thunderstorms, upper 80s this afternoon. Showers dry up tonight, mid-70s. Isolated showers or storms, upper 80s tomorrow. Scattered showers and thunderstorms Thursday, upper 80s. 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
1: 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This is going to be happening at the Palm Coast Community Center. It's free. 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
3: 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Slowdowns continue to build along 95 southbound through the area of State Road 40, LPGA Boulevard, and US 92. Slow along US 1, picking up volumes over on Moody Boulevard. This traffic update brought to you by Shanpro and Shanpro, your local auto accident experts, with offices at the Flagler Executive Airport and Daytona Beach.
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Riley Green changed my mind. 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
20: 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Partly sunny with spotty showers and thunderstorms, upper 80s this afternoon. Showers and storms end mid-70s tonight. Isolated showers or storms under partly sunny skies, upper 80s tomorrow. Partly sunny with showers or storms, upper 80s Thursday. 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

should be here. It's Cole Swindell. Well, Friday was a big day for Shaboozy. He put out his latest album. It is a conceptual album called The Outlaw Sherry Lee and Other Western Tales. He also has a debut comic book. So you can get both of those by going to his social media or his website. In the meantime,

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4: 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Heavy traffic along US 1 and US 92. Pretty slow on I-4 headed westbound. Volumes increasing on Moody Boulevard. 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
14: Hey, it's J.B. Cloud, and coming up on this week's edition of Red Dirt Proud, Lane Bricker has a shirt named after him. Parker McCollum and Hayden Haddock welcome new babies. Ragweed's adding another show. Olivia Harms was in Norway. 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
2: News. I'm John Saucier. The polls are open in Michigan as Democrats choose between progressive candidate Abdul El-Sayed and moderate Congresswoman Haley Stevens in a closely watched Senate primary election. Michigan Congresswoman Debbie Dingell on Fox calling for both candidates to focus on affordability issues.
3: I'm going to talk about what has happened in this country the last 2 years. What's happening at the gas pump, the people that I represent, that when you go to Kroger on Sunday morning, people come up to you, the mothers that come up to me who can't afford her child's inhaler. That's what's at stake.
2: The winner will face former Congressman Mike Rogers in the general election, who's running unopposed in the Republican primary. Big day on Wall Street. The Dow gained 907 points. NASDAQ up 671. The S&P 500 tacking on 136. That is record territory for both the Dow and the S&P 500. 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
5: I would love to see the city of Palm Coast join us in doing the research before we bring data centers here, before they allow such things to occur.
6: Commission Chair Leanne Pennington says the county wants time to study the potential impacts of data centers before allowing them in unincorporated Flagler County. The action comes as DC Blocks is already constructing a city-approved cable landing station in Palm Coast. Before the final vote, commissioners agreed to amend the ordinance. Commissioner Andy Dance said the original wording could create confusion as the county begins developing long-term regulations.
7: So my concern is we're unintentionally narrowing the scope of the moratorium before we've even begun the planning process.
6: Commissioners unanimously approved the amended ordinance, giving the county a year to study potential impacts and develop regulations. From the WNZF Newsroom, I'm Erica Fox.
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11: 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The main threat for shower storms in the next few days, just a few pop-up storms each afternoon, early evening. Otherwise, we're partly cloudy through the night. Temperatures in the low 70s, and temperatures daytime, upper 80s to around 90. Better chance for showers up by Friday. 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On a track.

Thomas Red's t-shirt here on Kix. So Lauren Elena featuring Chase Matthew, I've Got All My Exes. And if you want to see Lauren Elena perform this live, you will get a chance. She is actually coming to Club 5 in Jacksonville. That's coming up this fall, October 10th. She will also be at Rock the Country. That's coming up in August. You can head to our social media or make sure you are tuning in to Kevin Kane in the Morning. Got some tickets for Rock the Country to give away, so you don't want to miss out on that. Another

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3: 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Heavy traffic 95 northbound starting at about US 1 on up to State Road 100. Traffic is heavy along US 92 and US 1. 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
11: 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Partly cloudy through the night, temperatures back down to the lower 70s, climbing back to the upper 80s into Wednesday. Just a cold of hit or miss storms, mostly sunny overall. Partly cloudy for Wednesday night, low to mid 70s, and a better chance for a few afternoon storms Thursday, upper 80s. Again, Friday, the chance even better. 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

I can take it from there. It's Chris Young. Well, coming up on Saturday, August 8th, Palm Coast Fine Wine and Spirits is going to be celebrating their one-year anniversary and giving back to our children. That's right. They will be supporting local students. Going to have a lot going on that day. Free tastings, giveaways, anniversary specials, and they're going to be doing $1 from every qualifying bottle going to the Flagler County Education Foundation. If you are not familiar with Palm Coast Fine Wine and Spirits, well, now's a good time. They are right in the Target Plaza on State Road 100.

0: 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I'm Chris Jansen. 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
3: 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Traffic is heavy along US 1 and US 92. Looking good along 95. No problems on A1A. 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
1: Fox News, I'm Tom Graham. It's primary day in Michigan, a key Senate race highlighting a divide in the Democratic Party as two candidates seek the Senate nomination. Ellie Stevens represents the more establishment candidate, while Abdul El-Sayed leans more progressive.
2: Haley Stevens' campaign says she needs to do well here in Detroit if she's going to have any chance at winning this race. But Abdul El-Sayed is feeling really confident about his chances.
1: Fox's Garrett Tenney, the winner, will face Republican Senate candidate Mike Rogers. On Wall Street, stocks rallying into record territory today.
3: The Dow at a 54,000. The S&P is 7,700, up almost 2% on the day. The S&P 500 that closed at a record today. The Dow Jones also closing for a second straight day of records. That will be the 23rd time that it has done that this year.
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9: 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The main threat for shower storms in the next few days, just a few pop-up storms each afternoon, early evening. Otherwise, we're partly cloudy through the nights. Temperatures in the low 70s, and temperatures daytime, upper 80s to around 90. Better chance for showers up by Friday. 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

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That's going to be coming up August 9th. They do have a goal of stuffing 500 backpacks for local students this year. So they would love it if you could maybe drop off a backpack or some school supplies, you know, paper, pens, markers, the normal school stuff to help stuff those backpacks. You can drop that stuff off at Scoops and Subs, Tony's Barbershop, Good Vibes Nutrition, or any Bank of America location in Flagler County. 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
4: After a five-year absence, Daytona International Speedway today announced that the Clash is returning to the World Center of Racing. The Wheatley Vodka Clash will once again kick off the 2027 edition of Speed Weeks presented by Advent Health on Saturday, February 13th. The fan-favorite NASCAR Cup Series event was last contested in Daytona in 2021 on the road course and was won by the late Kyle Busch. Since then, it ran at the Los Angeles Memorial Coliseum and Bowman Gray Stadium. The announcement included the full schedule for the venerable facility, including the 69th running of the Daytona 500 on Sunday, February 21st. I'm Susie Armstrong. This is NASCAR Today on the Motor Racing Network.
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It's Justin Moore here on Kix. Well, the 2026 Coke Zero Sugar 400 is going to be coming to the Daytona International Speedway. That is going to be Saturday, August 29th. Thanks to our friends over at Dan Newland Attorney, we do have tickets to give away for that. So make sure you are tuning in to Kevin Kane in the morning. You can also go to our social media. Get

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8: 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She finished third in season 16 of American Idol. She's got two number one songs. She was the new female artist of the year at the 2021 ACM Awards and took home three trophies at the 2021 Billboard Music Awards. Honored as one of CMT's 2021 Artists of the Year, where she also won Female Video of the Year. 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Gabby Barrett, welcome.
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11: 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Partly cloudy through the night, temperatures back down to the lower 70s, climbing back to the upper 80s into Wednesday. Just a couple of hit-or-miss storms, mostly sunny overall. Partly cloudy for Wednesday night, low to mid-70s, and a better chance for a few afternoon storms Thursday, upper 80s. Again, Friday, the chance even better. 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
1: It's Parmalee's Cowgirl here on Kix Country 98.7. Wrapping up this Tuesday, the 4th of August. I'm Candy. Thanks for hanging with me. Of course, I'll be back with you again tomorrow. We've got Backstage Country coming up next. We do that every weeknight, 7 to midnight. Not only your favorite country songs, but some of your favorite country personalities host for you. So, Gabby Barrett going to be your host this week. Stick around for that. I'll be back with you again tomorrow right here on Kix.

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0: It's Backstage Country. We got Gabby Barrett as your host this week. And earlier we were talking about the new music that you're working on, this new era, everything that we're looking at. You have been teasing quite a few songs, and there was one, Young, that I know a lot of people really loved. Not a new song that you wrote, but new to us. Do you think that that's going to have a place in this era of Gabby Barrett?
1: Yes.
0: Yeah.
1: It will. It definitely will. That is a discussion right now, funny you ask, because that will be a song that will be cut. I just cut some songs in the studio, I think three or four songs, and that is one that will be done as well. So yes,
0: I know that one is very special to you, and you can hear it even in just the way that you performed it on Instagram, you know, on social media for us. But do songs like that hit different to record?
1: Well, that one's just like very nostalgic of the time. So that one I wrote in probably 2018 or 2019, and it's kind of coming back out and emerging, and that was exactly how I felt. I mean, it's like young love, right? Like, I got married at 19. So a lot of people will be like, oh my gosh, you're a baby, don't do that. But I still did anyways, and it has been great, and I'm really thankful for that. And so it's really fun to go back into the mindset of that song, because in a way it's still, it's different. Like, it's sweeter now, like 7 years later being married and like figuring out the ups and downs of marriage, and you go through stuff together in that time. And so it's very, it's like even sweeter now in a way. Like, as before, it felt more like wide open, and you're just like, we're young, let's get married, let's be a little reckless. Now it's like a little bit more like honed in, and like you see the end goal, if that makes sense. It's like sweeter now.
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30: 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The main threat for shower storms in the next few days, just a few pop-up storms each afternoon, early evening. Otherwise, we're partly cloudy through the nights. Temperatures in the low 70s, and temperatures daytime, upper 80s to around 90. Better chance for showers up by Friday. 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

0: I'm Elena. Gabby Barrett is here with us this week. And Gabby, we were talking about your family. You know, the music is a family affair. Your daughter just had her first recital, which is so exciting. I've really enjoyed and just thought it's so lovely how, like, to be able to watch you and your family grow in the ways that you share it with fans. And I'm very protective, but at the same time, very open about, like, this is what life looks like. Mm-hmm. And you have this polar opposite Hannah Montana style life where, like, you know, best of both worlds. Do you think that having that kind of perspective is what keeps you from getting burnt out?
1: Yeah. I mean, you just can't, you know, you don't want to bite off more than you can chew, because then you just become overwhelmed by everything and you're like, I need to step back, you know?
0: Yeah.
1: And those are very real thoughts that can come up. And I would be lying if I said, oh, I haven't been, you know, close to maybe feeling this way or at certain times. Emotions are just heightened at certain times. They really are. You're having a good day, bad day. You're in a weird season and somebody passed away and this one's asking for your, you know, you to whatever. There's just like those seasons where a lot is going on. But yes, smaller chunks, little by little, trusting, like literally my new song out, trusting that God has a plan for your life. And trusting that he'll orchestrate it all to make sense, you know? So sitting with that really helps me to not feel like life is so chaotic and I don't know how it's ever going to get fixed. And, you know, so faith plays a big role into keeping sanity within all of this going on.
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12: 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We can get just about anything.
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25: 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Partly cloudy through the night, temperatures back down to the lower 70s, climbing back to the upper 80s into Wednesday. Just a cold of hit or miss storms, mostly sunny overall. Partly cloudy for Wednesday night, low to mid 70s, and a better chance for a few afternoon storms Thursday, upper 80s. Again, Friday, the chance even better. 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